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Yeah, check it out one time. You know it's for real. Then trash from Pierre on your set. Getting biz. Come on.

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It's meeting the man of my dreams and then meeting his beautiful wife. And isn't it ironic?

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You just laughed and smiled, denied the proof. 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

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I had no choice but to hear you. You stated your case time and again.

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2: Hrajeme vám 90. 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Hit Radio 90.